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5: Some slight overcast going into the evening, dropping down to a low of 77.
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14: 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I got on the phone, called Herman and Herman, and they got right on top of everything. 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When I did get with the team and they told me the amount, I was like, okay, I mean, that's good. We can work with that. Trust me on this. These guys know what they're doing. Professionals all the way across the board.
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Just a girl. Killed everyone. I'm away forever. But

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Antonio. It's me, Melanie Cruz. It's 8:30, which means you need to make sure you have your Kiss Rocks app ready to go to vote for another 90s song during Smells Like the 90s in 30 minutes when I tell you to vote. In the meantime, Spurs are tipping off. Let's get ready. Oh, it's going to be so great. We're going to dominate again. And then after this, just one more game, baby.

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It's time for you to vote for the next 90s song for Smells Like the 90s. 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

It's time for Smells Like the 90s Nostalgic History Lesson, except for the fact that I don't have a nostalgic history lesson for you tonight, but I do have a nostalgic secret to tell you. 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
3: Not a whole bunch is going on in the metal community right now, except for a few things. Typical things, tours being announced. Anthrax has a new song, so we'll talk about that. That's really cool. And yeah, that's really about it. Tonight we're just going to enjoy each other and each other's existence and presence and have a good time, okay? I'm expecting you to have a good time.

0: I hope you have your notifications turned on in your Kiss Rocks app, because we just sent out the notification for you to win Who and Apocalyptica tickets on May 24th at the Aztec Theater. If you've never seen the Who, you're missing out, okay? Let me not spoil it for you, but you need to go, okay? Let me just encourage you to go, because you need to go. It's amazing.
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I just need to tell you guys that Anthrax has a new song. It's called For the Kids. Do I have that right? I think I have that right. It's For the Kids. Sorry. It's For the Kids. And I am hoping and praying that they play it during their tour with Megadeth and Iron Maiden.

a whole bunch of new tours were announced. Of course, they're always announced. Like, every 5 minutes, they're announced. As I Lay Dying was just announced. I don't know if they're coming to Texas. And here's one that I don't know. This might be a little niche and not quite metal, but I mean, I would kind of consider them like metal core-ish, you know. I'd consider them metal. Seosin, which I've been waiting for these guys to go back on tour for 1,000,000,000 years.

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Before I skedaddle, seriously, go check out the new Anthrax song. It's so good. It's the new single off of the long-awaited 12th album. I'm so excited, guys. So excited. This album's going to be amazing.

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What's up? It's Goof. 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And it's about this caller that called in. Her name is Amy. And she just had a specific type of revenge that she wanted to take out on her ex. And she wanted to tell it to Billy, Derek, Nard, and Chris. So take a listen to Amy's revenge right after some Rob Zombie headed your way.

0: The Billy Madison Show, Saturday morning recap.
1: What's up, Amy? What do you got?
2: Hey, so my ex treated me so horribly, and I'm a vengeful person when you hurt me. And so I sleep with his oldest son.
1: Damn! This is why I came to work. This is badass.
3: All right.
1: Amy, so your ex treated you so bad, and you were so mad, and he just treated you so horrible that you're now sleeping with his oldest son.
2: Yep, have been for about 4 years now, and he's infatuated and obsessed with me, and I love it.
1: Golly, and dad was there before him.
2: Yes, I met his son probably the second week after I moved in with my ex.
1: Golly. Wow. And does the dad know?
2: No, not yet.
1: No, he's never found
3: Damn.
1: Out. Now, who's better, dad or son?
2: Son.
1: Son. Who's bigger?
2: Yeah, size and
1: size.
2: Yeah,
1: size and width. All right,
3: passing
1: everything.
3: It down.
2: Yeah.
1: Well, I got a buddy, and you know he's a super tall guy, but his son is way taller than him. So
3: it
1: that
3: happens.
1: Makes sense. That
3: it
1: does
3: happens.
1: Happen.
3: Yeah.
1: That would be terrible, though, to be the dad, and then the son's got the big wiener. And he's in dad's chair now, and he's getting the big piece of chicken. Everybody loves him.
4: I'd be proud of my son for that.
1: Well, that's good. I'm glad
3: I think I
1: would
3: be, too.
2: Yep.
3: Some dads would hate, like Nard. Nard doesn't want to see that.
1: No, he doesn't want to see his son do better than him.
3: Yeah, he doesn't. Which is crazy.
1: Amy, who initiated it?
2: He did. He kind of did. He may have made like a comment. We were texting, I believe, and he had made a comment, and I just.
1: You got the yeah. We just can't. Yeah. We just can't cuss. It's like the mother word.
2: Yeah, I know. And he told me too. Sorry.
1: Yeah, I know. It's just So I mean, you're banging your ex's son, so of course you're gonna cuss.
2: Sorry, my bad.
1: No, it's all right. So. And how often are you giving up the muffin a week to this guy?
2: We see each other probably at least once or it used to be like once a month, and now we see each other probably like at least, you know, 2 to 3 times a month.
1: Does he have a girlfriend or does he see anybody else?
2: Yeah, he has a girlfriend, and he's single, had a girlfriend and been single, and he always contacts me and
1: hold on. Jordan's like, you're slipping on your details. Give me a moment. Let me work through this, buddy. This is a brand new one. She's getting revenge on her ex because he was such a piece of trash that she's banging his oldest son now. Let me get to it, buddy. Let me get to it. Hold on. All right. So
2: are you especially when we have family get-togethers.
1: Oh, when you have family. So do you have kids with?
2: Yes. Yes, I have a daughter with my ex.
1: That's see. Let me get to the details, people. Now we're getting to it. So you also have a kid with that guy, and you're banging his oldest kid.
2: Yep.
3: Damn.
1: Oh man, I love Mother Earth. Earth is wild. That's why we haven't met any of the aliens because they're like y'all crazy.
4: Yeah. Oh, yeah.
2: Yeah, you know, he knew I was a vengeful person, and he still, I mean, it got so bad, he eventually made me, suicidal, and I've never been that way, and, and that...
1: Oh, you're getting him back, lady. You're getting him back.
2: I have other children, yeah, and, you know, he made it to the point where I didn't want to be there for my other children. You know what? Forget that. Like, you know what? I got you.
1: Yeah. So he comes over. Now, do you see other dudes, too?
2: Yeah.
1: Okay.
2: So I'm with someone.
1: Okay. So you have somebody. Now, how do you work it out with the son? And does your somebody know about the son?
2: My somebody knows about the son, but doesn't know I'm currently still seeing him.
1: Gotcha. Oh, you have damn. You have to be like a freak in those sheets.
2: Yeah, I am. I'm a big freak.
1: All right, does...
5: Oh, you're a big girl?
1: Well, no, she's a big freak.
3: Freak.
1: Oh. Big freak, yeah, you big dumbass. Freak. All right, listen to this.
2: Hey, man, I'm curvy in all the right places.
1: Yeah, don't listen to Nard. Don't listen to Nard.
4: You'll be right, Nard.
1: All right.
3: Uh-oh.
1: All right, so So you get it on with this son. Does he have any pet names for you?
2: Say again?
1: Does he have any pet names for you?
2: The son?
1: Yeah. Does he call you mommy or...
2: Yeah, he has a MILF, you know, or like the fetish, you know, like he likes older women.
1: Okay.
2: And so...
1: That's
2: yeah.
1: That was going to be my next question. What's the age difference?
2: So I'm 40, and his son is in his mid to late 20s. So he's 29, I think.
1: Okay.
2: 30.
1: All right. So
4: 10, 11 years.
1: Yeah, that's not bad. Yeah, have you taught him any tricks?
2: Yeah. I've showed him some things that he's never done.
1: Yeah, because, you know, I was reading yesterday because a lot of dudes are saying there's nothing like a mommy mouth hug. And so I don't know if that's like a real thing.
3: Crazy.
1: Do you give out mommy
2: extra
1: mouth
2: loving.
1: Hugs?
2: Extra loving.
4: Yes, sir.
1: Yeah, extra loving.
0: Because uncomfortable awkwardness doesn't take weekends off. The Billy Madison Show Saturday Morning Recap. 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

99.5 KISS Rock, San Antonio. What's up? It's Goof. The BMS recap. Nard has a specific type of skills, and I say that very lightly because one of them includes talking like Frankenstein. So Billy and the guys want to talk about that. But at one point during this BMS recap, Nard just starts going after Chris. I don't know why. He just thinks that he's an easy target, kind of forgets that he's his boss as well. But take a listen to the BMS recap. Nard goes after Chris. But first, I've got some Soundgarden, and then the BMS recap headed your way.

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1: He was born to be Frankenstein.
2: Man, that was really good, dude.
1: Yeah, but he does this thing with arms. Fly back.
2: Make sure you do that today in our meeting.
1: Yeah. Anytime we're talking and the guy asks you a question, I want you to say, fire back.
2: When they go around the room and they're like, what are your skills? Just hit him with that.
1: Okay. Say, fire back.
2: Yeah. You should actually do that. Jake was. All right, Nari, what kind of skills you got? And you're like, fire back.
1: Fire back.
2: It's like, oh, okay.
1: Pitchforks.
2: Right. Phenomenal. I guarantee that's what gets written on your report. Phenomenal. You know what phenomenal starts with?
3: F or P.
2: B, there you go.
1: Oh, man. This person says, dang, Billy, this month a couple got arrested for doing it in public at a Valero.
2: Wow.
1: Wow, I didn't know that.
2: Valero's a crazy place to do it. It's not that big of a parking lot. It's lit up usually pretty well.
1: I saw, nobody stops at the stop signs early in the morning. So that I always got to really, really make sure I stop because this dude sort of stopped and just kept going.
2: Yeah.
1: And then I saw another guy crap in a bucket this morning. It is a crazy, you know what road I'm talking about.
2: Oh, yes.
1: When you're driving in, it's zombie land.
2: No, it definitely is. And they just redid that road too. And I'm like, out of all the roads. Like this one is, you did not need to.
1: You could have just left it.
2: You could, yeah, right.
1: Honestly, that could just be a dirt road.
2: Yeah. It was perfect. I mean, you know, it's just funny though to have this nice new road on this street that's just the worst street.
1: It's just scary.
2: You got guys crapping in buckets like on the sidewalk of this brand new, freshly paved, beautiful road. It's like, all right. We could clean up that area a little bit, but
1: yeah, that would be cool.
2: That just happens when you're in the medical. It's like that in every city where there's the medical area. You know where the hospitals are.
1: Yeah, I've had a guy.
2: You should go to Tulsa and go to their little medical. That it's insane.
1: Scary?
2: It's insane. Yeah, because there's a lot more meth in Tulsa.
1: Oh yeah, well I know that. Look at Nard twitching.
2: Nard definitely did get on that meth.
1: He did, man, with all those Band-Aids and stuff.
2: Yeah. There's no way he avoid. You can't avoid it in Tulsa, so I don't blame him.
1: Well, Nard gets mad at me when I say he's like a bad friend, because in his mind, he's like, no, I'm a great friend. That's what he thinks, right? But he doesn't realize that he's been kind of rude to people, and so that's the energy that he gets.
2: He
1: back.
2: Thinks people are rude to him.
1: Yeah, he does. He thinks people are rude to him, but really, if you think about it, everybody has helped him out.
2: I don't think anybody's rude to him. They're just like, it's just a show.
1: Yeah, they just razz him a little bit.
2: Yeah, and he takes it as complete disrespect.
1: He
2: like he's a mob boss.
1: Yeah, no, that's how he
2: you better respect me.
1: He hates Chris and he hates Daniel because
2: he hates them both.
1: He hates them because he thinks that they disrespect him and they goof on him.
2: They do.
1: Yeah, but Nard is.
2: I'm not saying they shouldn't.
1: Nard told Chris, he's like, I hope you get cancer.
2: I'm not saying they shouldn't. Shame on Chris.
3: This is rude.
1: Yeah, but I'm saying you wish cancer.
3: I wish cancer upon myself. There we go.
2: Okay.
3: Like, he's going to cry about that for what, 4 years?
1: See, and that just proved my point, right?
2: Yeah.
3: But like, yeah, he says way worse to me every day.
2: Oh, he's never said, I've never heard him say anything bad to you.
3: Never.
1: Oh, he jokes with you. Like we all do, but you first, I don't know, somewhere along the line in the last year, you're like, nobody could joke with me. I can only say rude stuff to them.
2: Mm-hmm. I think it's just him getting older. Yeah. And he's grouchier.
1: Ornery.
2: Yeah, he's ornery.
1: That's what it is.
2: Chris does say some pretty crazy things to him.
1: Yeah, but so does Nard.
2: Nard
1: calls him fat all the time.
2: Chris does. I mean,
1: Chris is
2: like, I'm
1: going
2: to get you fired.
1: Yeah.
3: Every day.
2: He does say that almost every day.
1: Oh, that's funny.
2: And when we go to break, Chris is like, I'm not even kidding, and then just walks out of the room. So, I mean, he does make crazy threats to Nard.
1: Well, that's because you wish cancer on him, so you're going to get the energy.
3: He was saying that before that.
1: No, he wasn't.
3: Yes, he was.
2: It was around a similar time.
1: That's funny. That's just Chris being funny.
2: I mean, I agree, but, you know. Nard doesn't interpret things.
1: No, he doesn't understand funny anymore.
2: Mm-mm, no, it's all serious. I mean, if you look at his life, I don't blame him for being serious all the time. His life is just terrible.
1: Well, you look at the, I mean, that's true.
2: His fault, too, by the way. Like, yeah. not, It's nothing to be like, oh, poor Nard. It's like these are all decisions that were made. I still can't believe his parents let him out of the house. You know what I mean? Like, they did him a disservice by, like, sending him out into the world. Because at every point, he's like, okay, all right, let me make this bad decision.
1: People are like, Nard really wished cancer on Chris. Yeah, live on the air.
2: Mm-hmm.
1: Yeah. No, that I was shocked. It was shock jock stuff. That was insane.
2: I will say, after he did that, Nard almost died.
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Yo, what's up? It's Goof. BMS Recap's going to be headed your way shortly. Nard has a epiphany where he just realizes that he's maybe reincarnated as a specific type of person. I'm going to wait for him to tell you on the BMS Recap because, honestly, it was really out there that he said something like this. Stone Temple Pilots headed your way, then the BMS Recap.

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1: Nard films the videos like a girl. He does the workouts like a girl.
2: Yes.
1: He eats like a girl now.
2: I do. He watches girl porn, like lesbian porn.
3: Yeah, loves it. I do.
2: He's about as female as it gets.
1: He might be more female than me.
3: I think I'm a reincarnated black lesbian.
2: Okay. What?
3: Yeah.
2: Why black?
3: Because I talk loud.
1: Oh my gosh. Okay. I thought you were going to say because of your choice in music.
3: No.
1: Your R&B. Your no. R&B music.
3: No, because I talk loud and I got no volume control.
1: Okay. And you're saying lesbians talk loud, huh?
3: Yeah.
2: All right.
3: Like, I'm black, like a black lady, yeah. But I'm a lesbian.
1: Okay. I mean, if you say so.
3: Yeah.
1: Whatever you say. Man. Oh, I know. He's different. He's different.
2: Oh, my God.
1: You know, I got proof that you're not a reincarnated black lesbian lady, though.
3: Why?
1: Because of the treadmill video you just made.
2: Oh, my God.
3: No.
1: Contradicts that statement, in my opinion.
3: They get on there.
1: Yeah, but they don't look like you do. They got some rhythm.
2: I hate this guy.
1: You got none.
2: Oh, I hate this guy. He's so funny. Oh, man. Ooh!
1: This guy.
2: Yeah. I hate how red I am right now.
1: You are really red on camera.
2: I couldn't breathe. Could not breathe.
1: Nard he's an idiot. Let's go to Daniel. What's up, Daniel? What's up? Yeah, Daniel.
4: I couldn't believe it. Nard actually funny. Like, that was the funniest thing I've heard him say in months.
1: Everybody's got to wait a couple years.
2: Yeah.
1: Like, yeah,
2: I was funnier than you last Friday. Man, dude, apparently Nard beat up Daniel on Friday.
1: Daniel just wasn't, he didn't have a lot of energy.
2: Gotcha.
1: So Daniel wasn't really involved. He would just kind of stare.
2: Yeah.
1: And Nard was, taking over. Nard grabbed the ball and he brought, he started taking shots.
2: You come up one day a week, it's like you can't bring your game.
3: Yeah, exactly. You want to bitch about me every day? That's crazy.
4: Well, you know, I guess you saw my daughter yesterday while she was out and about.
3: Me?
4: And she didn't. Yeah, she said she didn't know it was you.
3: When?
4: But she said the reason why she said yesterday. She said she saw you.
3: Where?
4: She said you're being creepy.
3: I don't believe you.
2: Oh, man.
1: I believe in that.
2: Oh, but yeah, that sounds like Nard.
3: Yeah,
1: creepy.
2: That sounds like she ran into him.
3: Yeah, definitely did not.
4: She said you're being creepy, and she said that you sounded gay.
3: I don't believe
2: okay,
3: you.
2: God, hey.
3: He's literally
1: these
3: just,
1: kids say the craziest thing nowadays.
2: Dude, everybody's attacking.
1: I know, golly.
2: She said you're creepy and you sound gay.
3: You're just projecting what you want to say.
2: Good Lord.
3: I definitely did not see her.
2: Well, good God.
4: You're
3: stuttering too much.
4: Creepy.
3: You're stuttering too much. Yeah, she didn't see me. You're an idiot.
4: She was looking.
3: You're an idiot.
4: I believe her.
2: Is there don't be mad.
1: Where did
3: he's a liar.
1: Tell us where.
4: Well, I don't know if Nard has. See? I don't know how many jobs Nard has. So I don't know if he has a lot. It was at a liquor store.
3: Nope.
2: It was at a liquor store.
1: See? No, that's not
2: Nard.
1: That
2: does sound like Nard. Yeah,
3: yeah, nope. He's just talking out his ass.
1: Nard doesn't drink anymore. Are you fibbing?
4: He was working there.
3: Nope.
1: Nope. She saw somebody else.
3: You're an idiot.
1: That was not Nard. Nard was mistaken for a guy at a liquor store because Nard does not work at a liquor
3: store.
1: Sounds
3: like your daughter's drinking a lot. Sounds like you need to figure out what's going on
2: Daniel,
3: with her, buddy.
2: Daniel, fall back. Fall back, Daniel. Fall back.
1: You got something else you want to talk about, Daniel?
2: Yeah.
3: It sounds like she's getting ready for a one-night stand.
2: Oh, my God.
3: Yeah.
1: Wow.
3: You're going to call in and talk out your ass. I'm going to talk out your ass with you. Come on, fatty. Let's go. Let's go, bitch. Let's go.
4: My daughter is pure.
3: Yeah.
4: How dare you?
3: Oh, pure? But she's in a liquor store.
2: No.
3: At what time? At what?
2: Oh.
3: During the day? Because that's what you're saying.
2: I'm gonna talk out of your ass with you is insane.
3: Let's go.
1: You're both talking out of Daniel's ass.
3: Yeah, we are.
4: You said you sounded gay.
3: Okay, you sounded gay, but she's not a liquor store.
2: Why'd you call in and you set your arch nemesis up twice?
1: I mean, you did.
2: Daniel, back to the drawing board, man.
1: Yeah, anything else that you want to talk about?
2: Yeah.
4: I don't know. I was.
3: You
4: want
3: to adopt a dog, Dave?
2: Whoa! He said what?
1: I don't know. What he said.
2: You want to adopt a dog's what?
3: Today?
2: Oh, okay.
1: I had no idea what he said.
2: I thought he said a certain part on a dog that he wanted to adopt.
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The guys on the show cover maybe porn warps your brain and how it's just accessible pretty much anywhere, even on Twitter. But they also want to talk about Nard's photo shoot. He did like a senior citizen type photo shoot. He's on the bench in a park and he's playing chess by himself. 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
1: Porn warps your brain.
2: Is that not one of the weirdest
1: Chris,
2: things?
1: Chris, you don't think it warps your brain?
3: Not at all.
1: People want to know why he's crying. I don't know why he's crying.
2: It definitely warps your brain.
3: How?
2: I don't think there's any debate about that.
1: I don't want a fantasist nerd out there making knuckle babies all day.
3: It's like watching football. You enjoy it.
4: Yeah, you can enjoy it.
2: It takes you to a dark path.
4: No, it does not.
1: Do you see that it's bad? Because
2: yes,
1: all these dudes now are saying
2: they'd rather watch porn than get with a girl.
1: So yeah, they had six heterosexual men in different age groups, right?
2: Huh.
1: And they used porn to the point where it became a daily routine.
2: Yeah.
1: And they're saying that it warped their brains. They weren't able to have a normal relationship with a woman because they had watched so much porn.
3: Not because they're weak.
4: Yeah. They just can't handle it.
1: It says here, when he became sexually active in college, he kept watching porn, and he knew he just let all the women down. So he never looked at women as, right? He never looked at a woman like, hey, I want to have a relationship with her. He had a relationship with porn.
2: Chris had alone time to two girls, one cup. Yeah. You're going to tell me that his brain's not warped?
3: Their boobs were out.
4: Well, that's sick.
2: Oh, the boobs are sick?
4: No, the whole situation is sick. Is what you just painted. Another.
1: See, I'm right.
4: Okay.
3: I don't think it's
1: And this article's right. They're saying that this dude, he was doing everything right, but his life spun out of control because of porn.
4: Because he can't tell the difference between fantasy and reality.
3: Yeah, that's an indictment on him.
4: Yeah,
3: not porn.
4: Exactly. Like, he can't tell the difference.
2: An indictment on porn.
3: What?
1: This guy says he wished he'd never discovered
2: porn. Couple of porn addicts over here.
4: No, we're not.
2: Yeah, you guys are.
4: No.
3: I watch responsibly.
4: Exactly.
2: You take days off to watch it.
3: Yeah, responsibly.
2: That has warped your brain.
1: Okay, and so instead of making a real connection with a woman, he just looked at every woman like a porno.
4: See, that's where he went wrong.
2: Huh.
1: Yeah, but you look at the same way.
4: I don't.
1: Yeah, you do. You're spitting on women. Yeah.
2: You imagine yourself as a woman.
1: That's what you said.
2: You're gonna say your brain's not warped.
4: I imagine myself looking at it.
2: Like, you told me you imagine you have a vagina and you put yourself in the.
1: Go
4: back and listen.
1: No, I don't need to. I was in the room.
4: Yeah,
1: you said you imagine yourself as the woman.
4: I imagine myself in the room being a creep. Like, like I don't imagine myself being the girl. No.
2: Oh, so you imagine being yourself.
4: Yeah, basically, I'm just.
1: And you don't think that that's weird that you imagine yourself being the creep?
4: No, I do not. It's the hottest thing.
2: Being the creep?
4: Yeah. Absolutely.
2: You don't see how that sounds like that's warped?
4: No, it's not warped.
2: You're saying that being the creep is the hottest thing, and you're like, that's not warped?
4: Because it gets you ready to be in the game.
1: Let's go to J-Dog.
2: You don't have a game.
4: Yeah, I do.
1: What's up, J-Dog?
5: I feel like porn does warp your brain a little bit, and I blame it on Elon Musk and X because it's so accessible on there. And so now anytime I kind of get bored or mad or anything, or just sometimes I just sit there and then I think about it. It's like, oh, let me just hop on to see what's on there. And I just doom scroll, man. I don't even really watch it to even like whack off or anything.
1: No, you're just watching it like it's highlights. It's a highlight reel. Like you're watching the highlights from Sports Center.
5: Yeah.
3: I'll let you get away with the other thing when I'm down.
4: I know.
1: Yeah, I understand the waterfall stuff.
3: Yeah.
1: Yeah, sick.
5: Yeah, my bad. Okay,
2: yeah. God.
1: Well, he's a porn addict.
4: Yeah, yep. He is.
2: What do you expect?
1: I don't expect much. I mean, porn is too free everywhere. And drugs, you gotta go through a tiny bit of a struggle to get some drugs, right? For porn, it's just right there.
2: Well, it has turned into a little bit more of a struggle, at least in Texas.
1: Yeah, but they're still finding it.
2: I'm just saying, it is. You still got to jump through a couple of hoops.
1: Yeah, but Twitter is porno.
2: Yeah, it can be.
4: Instagram is too.
2: No, they don't show anything.
4: Basically,
2: but they don't.
1: I don't know. I still think, look, everything in moderation is all right, but do you have to watch porn daily?
4: No, I don't. No.
1: Did you watch porn yesterday?
4: No, I did not.
1: What did you do then?
4: I just worked.
1: You just worked.
2: He got a photographer and he went to the park. And
4: I did
2: took
4: not.
2: Pictures.
4: I did those by myself.
1: Okay, were you touching yourself in the park? Was that after or before when you took that photo?
4: I didn't touch myself at all.
1: Have you ever touched yourself in a park?
4: No, I haven't touched myself at all, like, in a while. That's why I'm, like, so, like,
2: liquored up.
1: Sorry, what?
4: Yeah. Laser focused. You,
2: look, that's your boy yesterday.
3: Oh, God.
2: That's what he was
4: sexy.
2: Doing.
4: Sexy, yeah.
1: I'm know? Sorry. He
3: don't
1: just,
3: look sexy. He look
1: just
3: old.
1: Stuttered. Old sexy. Which photo?
2: The one where he's on the park bench.
1: Oh, you think he looks old?
2: Yo, you deleted that other picture.
4: Which one?
2: You're such a bitch.
4: Which one?
2: Hold on. Did you delete that other one where you're in the... Oh, no.
4: No.
2: I'm sorry. You posted multiple photos on one post because you're a girl.
1: Jeez.
3: Oh, my God. You look like you're, like, 60.
2: No, dude. This is his... This is his new headshot.
1: He's trying to get those ladies.
2: Yeah.
4: They like it.
2: He's just...
3: That's our time, right?
2: He's a dad. He's a dad having a think.
4: Eat it up.
1: Yeah, eat it up.
6: Oh, yeah.
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Yo, what's up? It's Goof, 99.5 Kiss Rock, San Antonio. The BMS recap, Billy asks Derek, Chris, Narda, and Daniel if maybe kisses after mouth hugs are okay. Maybe they're into it, maybe they aren't. Some of the answers surprise you, the other ones not so much. He also takes some calls. Take a listen to the BMS recap, smooching after mouth hugs, all right.

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2: Daniel, you there?
3: I'm here.
2: All right, Nard?
4: Yes.
2: See? Oh,
3: Nard. Yes.
2: You get to be next to his breath.
3: Oh, yeah. It's brutal. Oh, no, it's not. I brushed my teeth.
4: With what? With turd?
3: I just had a turd.
4: With a turd?
3: Yeah.
4: Nard.
3: I'm telling you, dude.
4: He's a guest. You can't be that rude to a guest.
2: Nard.
4: With what, a turd?
3: It probably smelled worse in the truck and love, and we were going to love it.
4: Oh, yeah, no. I heard all about it.
2: It was rowdy.
4: People say it's still in their clothes.
2: It is. I threw my clothes out.
4: It's still in my truck.
2: I threw my clothes out. Are you kidding? So, these women are saying that men can't get the ick. Listen to this.
5: The biggest ick that men have for women. Shut up. You can't take the ick from us. It's like the one thing that we have.
2: Nah, men can have the ick. We can have. There's lots of stuff y'all do that give dudes the ick. There was a guy that messaged me, and this gave me the ick, made me want to throw up. So he's got one of those farting girlfriends. And she thinks it's funny because she'll ghostbuster her farts. So she farts, she has a spray bottle, and she'll just spray her fart. And I was like, that gave me the insane ick. I wanted to throw up just from his message.
4: Oh, okay.
3: I like
2: she's,
3: it.
2: She's spraying her fart. So she'll fart with her dude, and then she'll be like, oh, hold on. If she doesn't have the spray with her, she'll spray the fart.
4: Why?
2: Be a gentlewoman and go into the toilet and then fart into the toilet and flush it down. That's what you're supposed to do. Or find a fart corner.
4: Yeah, but that's crazy to carry on, like, if you're in a relationship, I guess.
3: Yeah, you can't do that.
4: You go fart in the toilet?
2: I mean, you got it. Look, you're in a relationship, but you don't need to.
4: You don't have to be gross.
2: If it's an accident, sure, it slips out or whatever. But damn, she has a bottle just to spray her farts? Sick. What do you think, Nard? Is there any icks out there for you that women do? Because this woman is like, hey, we get the ick. You guys don't. Because women get the ick when a guy falls down.
4: Yeah, I don't think guys get the ick.
2: When he throws. No, we do get the ick.
4: No.
2: Well, okay, we get the disgust then. I changed it. We don't get the ick. We get the disgust.
4: Does stuff turn us off? I don't think
3: so. No.
4: Because we're guys.
6: We get the ick, but we're still going to do it.
3: Right.
4: So therefore, we don't get the ick. Because if we got the ick prevents you from doing it.
2: I think men probably get the ick more than women. Because there's no way, because we don't want to kiss them after they do a certain thing. So,
3: no.
2: What do you mean? You like to kiss her after?
6: He loves it.
3: I mean, it's just nothing she does. Like, she's already farted in front of me, and I thought it was the sexiest thing ever.
4: You haven't even had sex.
3: Yeah, I know, but this is how I know she's, like, falling in love with me. Or she's,
4: oh,
3: like,
4: my God.
3: Yeah, because she farted in front of me. She just ripped a big one.
4: She hasn't had sex with you.
3: Yeah, well.
4: So how do you know that, like, how can you say I know she's falling in love with me?
3: Who farts? It's been 2 months.
4: A woman that doesn't have sex with you.
7: Probably to cover up his smell from his mouth.
4: Okay, guys. Okay.
6: That's why she farted.
4: You gonna do this whole day?
7: She likes her own scent.
4: So you going to do it the whole day, Nard?
7: I'd rather have my own scent than his mouth.
4: It can't be that bad.
7: Oh, it's bad, dude.
3: It's not.
4: You're being dramatic.
7: No, I'm not.
2: Okay, hold on. So, Daniel, if she gives you a mouth hug, you want to kiss her on the lips after?
3: I wouldn't.
2: Most men will get the ick from that.
3: I've done it before.
2: Oh, my gosh.
3: Well, because I'm a kisser in sex, so it's like, that's how I do it. So, like, I have to kiss you on the
4: lips. Nard, why did you just freak out right there, Nard?
7: Disgusting.
2: So you get the ick. We get the disgust.
7: Yeah, no, I.
2: You said we don't get the ick, but we do.
7: Yes.
2: Now, Nard, imagine you're with a girl and she does that to another guy, right? And then she wants to kiss you on the mouth.
7: Okay, I don't.
4: He loves that.
7: No, I don't.
2: Right? You just find out she was out having a side guy.
4: Nard's about to.

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1: Okay, well, like, as long as I didn't know about it.
2: Okay, you did.
1: You didn't know about it.
3: Yeah, you did.
1: Not immediately, no.
2: Yeah, okay.
4: But yeah, not immediately.

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0: 99.5 Kiss Rock, San Antonio. What's up? It's Goof. The BMS recap. Billy's got some audio from that streamer that does the whole look maxing. His name is Clavicular. And he just said that he'd rather have zero working D than no hair. So he wouldn't want to be bald, basically. Billy and the guys discuss the whole, are bald men attractive? And obviously, one of them being bald on the show, Chris, you know, takes some... He takes some zingers, but take a listen to the BMS recap after some Beastie Boys.
1: Yeah!

0: Yeah!
1: The Billy Madison Show, Saturday morning recap.
2: This clavicular guy said this.
3: I would rather my never work again and keep all of my hair than anything.
4: Oh, I don't like that one. I like
2: This dude said he would rather his wiener not work ever again and have all his hair.
5: Yeah, that's pretty shocking statement.
2: Is he asexual?
5: I mean, I'm telling you, people think that he's gay.
2: I don't know that he's gay. He just might not care about sex. And it could be because of all the medications and drugs and things that he was doing, so it has really messed him up.
5: I mean, he gets, like, tons of hot chicks that are always all over him, and he does not seem interested.
2: Yeah, he makes out with them, though.
5: Yeah, but have you seen him actually make out with them? It's kind of weird.
2: I haven't seen it.
5: It's like it's boring to him.
2: Well, he would rather have his hair. He cares about himself. He's just so into his looks.
5: Yeah.
2: Would you rather know?
5: He's your modern. I mean, he's the guy that's the up and coming guy. This is typical.
2: Would you rather be bald?
6: Yeah, I'd rather be bald.
2: You'd rather be bald and have a wiener that works.
6: Hell yeah.
5: Yeah.
6: Yeah.
5: I think 99.9% of guys is going to choose having a working wiener over having their hair.
6: Yeah, call me Mr. Clean. I would definitely.
5: Call me Mr. Clean.
6: Hell yeah.
2: Your dad was bald, right?
6: Yeah.
5: Michael Jordan was bald.
6: Yeah.
2: Yeah, he was.
5: LeBron James.
2: Yeah, The Rock.
5: Even though
2: is
5: he
2: bald.
5: Does not want to be
7: Vin
5: bald.
7: Diesel.
2: Yeah, I mean, there are a few bald dudes out there.
5: Chris is bald.
8: Yeah, Chris is
7: Stone
8: bald.
7: Stone Cold.
8: He doesn't care.
5: Mm-hmm.
7: My wiener works.
2: Yeah, mm-hmm. I would just get
5: Amber
2: one of those.
5: Rose.
2: Amber Rose is bald. You know who else is?
5: Bad Baby
2: is bald.
5: Bad Baby.
7: Yeah, what?
5: Bad Baby's looking crazy bald.
2: Yeah, Britney Spears was bald.
5: Yep.
2: Yeah, Bad Baby's having her Britney Spears moment shaving her head.
5: Isn't the point of having like great hair is so that you get to use your wiener?
2: Because great hair is like a sign of fertility for women.
5: It's just like, oh, I look good, so now I get to use my wiener. So if your wiener doesn't
6: You get
5: work,
6: more ass when you have hair, for sure.
5: Right. I agree.
2: Are you just trying to get ass, Nard?
6: What?
2: Get more guys?
6: No, I'm just saying, like, I didn't realize how much
5: growth. You're saying the guys with hair pull more chicks than guys that are bald.
6: Yes.
7: Yeah, but if you have no
5: guys
7: wiener,
5: that are bald are
7: going
5: to take great offense to that.
6: I know.
2: There's lots of bald guys that get a lot of trim, as you like to call it, Nard.
5: You never see a bald guy single.
2: No.
8: No, bald guys can pull women. Women love bald men. I don't know why.
2: Well, because they have a.
5: Nard's shaking his head. No.
6: Yeah, no, they don't like short guys or bald guys. That's the order.
5: Mm.
2: Okay, you could be a bald. If you're a bald guy, you have to get some muscles.
5: What if you're a bald short king? Oh man!
6: If you're bald,
7: which one of us had sex
6: short,
7: last night?
6: And you're fat.
7: Shut the hell up!
5: Which one of us had sex last night?
6: I
5: the bald short king,
7: right here.
2: Nard had sex
6: you're
2: with himself.
6: You're kind of grandfathered in, though.
7: Whatever. Grandfathered.
6: You were always that fat. So, like, your grandfather didn't.
8: And you weren't always bald.
7: Doesn't matter.
6: And you were always bald.
7: That would mean,
6: you were always short.
7: That would mean I'm not grandfathered in, dumbass.
6: Yeah, you are. Your grandfather didn't because you lost your hair.
7: By your logic and your argument, I should have never got laid in the first place.
6: No, because you grandfathered in. That means you're going to continue to have sex because you had hair and you were skinny. The only thing you were
7: You said
6: was
7: I was
6: short.
7: Fat the whole time. Now
6: I know.
7: I was skinny.
6: You were skinny when you first met her, right?
7: No.
6: Yeah, you were.
7: No, yeah,
6: you
7: were.
6: Stop
7: yeah,
6: it. You're yeah, fatter you than you
7: I
6: are.
7: Was not, I'm fatter now.
6: Yeah, you're fatter now.
7: But I was still fat then.
6: That you were a little chunky.
7: I was never skinny. I've never been skinny any of my
6: life. Let's do a side by side of what you look like when you first met her.
7: Okay, do it.
6: Yeah.
7: What are we doing?
6: Get a picture.
7: I don't have a picture.
6: Yeah, you do.
7: I was so fat, I never took
6: you
7: pictures.
6: You always show us your skinny pictures.
7: I don't have skinny pictures.
2: He does. He likes to show us his hair photos and skinny photos.
7: I'll show you a hair photo.
5: Yeah, but look at me back in the day.
7: I look like Meatloaf, dude. I had long hair and I was fat.
8: You have skinny pictures. You like to show it off all the time.
7: Where?
6: You do.
7: You tell me where.
8: You brought a portrait in.
6: Thank you.
7: That's the one the station. That's the one the station took.
2: He brought a portrait.
8: He did. You remember he brought
2: Who
8: portrait,
2: calls like, it portraits?
6: Yeah.
2: Now, Daniel, there's accusations against this guy because you are a micro penis having dude.
8: I am.
2: All right. And this clavicular guy, they were accusing him of having a micro penis.
3: It was just something that someone else typed on his account. And no, not micro. I've been doing PE for a while. So,
9: what is PE?
3: Penis enhancement.
9: What does that look like? Asking for
3: what does it look like?
9: Yeah.
3: So, like pumping, Shopping bag hanging, stretching, that kind of stuff.
2: So he'll hang a shopping bag off his wiener to stretch it out.
5: That's crazy.
3: Shopping bag.
2: It's called PE.
8: Wow.
7: Like hanging, stretching. Can you elaborate?
3: You have a shopping bag or? Oh, here, yeah, here we go.
7: Yeah, that. Yeah, that's a shopping bag.
2: Perfect.
5: What's a shopping bag going to do? It's going to add weight. And then you hang it off your thing.
2: Yeah, you put a bunch of stuff like canned goods or whatever you want to put in there.
5: Yeah, it does, stupid. It's not just an empty shopping bag. You moron. Everybody in the world knew that.
8: Nope.
5: Nobody thought that.
8: I thought it was empty.
5: Thank you.
6: Wow.
5: Thank you.
7: What's wrong with you two?
5: How are you guys so stupid?
8: Well,
5: how are you so stupid?
8: Like shopping bags are light, so how do you?
6: I know that's exactly what
5: obviously
6: I
5: it's holding stuff.
6: He didn't act like he was putting stuff in it.
1: The Billy Madison Show Saturday morning recap.
0: What's that? Sounds stupid.
1: Yeah, well, you know. 99.5 KISS FM, San Antonio.

95 Kiss Rock, San Antonio. What's up? 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Is Nard hot or not? Billy opens up the phone lines and some of these callers really go after him, but just doesn't bring him back to earth. He still thinks that he is the hottest person on the face of the planet. 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
1: 1-855-FU-BILLY. We'll take phone calls if Nard's mid or if Nard's hot.
2: You're just no longer a fat ass. That's it.
3: And I got confidence.
2: Okay.
3: I got confidence, which makes me hot.
4: Confidence you don't deserve, but okay.
3: That's fine.
4: No, it's not.
3: That's your opinion. But
1: go ahead. Let her speak. Yes, go ahead, Nard.
3: But as long as I have confidence and look the way I do, yeah, I'm getting places.
1: Okay, hold on.
4: Belinda, as I have confidence,
1: what do you want to
3: hold? Yeah.
1: What do you want to say to Nard?
5: I think he's delusional.
3: You think? But then we'd be making out soon.
5: I think you need to get back to reality, and I think it's
3: this is the
5: really
3: reality.
5: Cringe.
3: Reality is
5: cringe.
1: He is cringe. He's Captain Cringe. All he's missing is a cape.
6: You're not confident. You're arrogant. Yeah. There's a difference.
2: Oh.
3: Or I could be both.
2: Oh.
3: Arrogant and confident.
2: He's arrogant.
6: You're
2: he's
6: arrogant.
2: Not confident.
6: You're not confident. You're arrogant.
2: No. Yeah.
1: All right, Joe.
2: That's a true.
1: You wanted to rate Nard's looks? Go ahead, Joe.
7: Yeah, Nard, you're not hot, bro.
3: I am.
7: You have a shrimp chin, shrimp abs. You have shrimp face, shrimp body.
3: I look good, bro. Don't be mad.
7: Mm. Ain't nobody mad at no shrimp.
3: You're mad.
2: No, you're mad, Nard. He's not mad. You're mad, Nard.
3: No,
2: you're mad. Billy doesn't think you look good.
1: Well, I asked him to call.
2: That guy didn't just call in.
3: I'm just saying he's bad.
1: Nard, if people can see you on camera, they can say if you're hot or not.
2: Billy said, hey, please call in.
6: I know a lot of women who think you're hot and a lot of women who think you're ugly. And it's all in the Discord, too, like in YouTube, everything. There's a lot of women who don't think you're attractive.
1: They hate that you think you are.
4: The tortas love you, though.
3: I don't know.
2: You didn't have to tell them that.
1: Okay. Go ahead, Anonymous.
6: No, he needed to know.
5: That's right. Hello.
1: All right. Yes, go ahead. What do you think of Nard? Nard's, he's a hot man, right?
3: Hell, yes, I am.
5: Oh, no, I would never go out with Nard. No.
1: Why not?
3: Stop it.
5: I don't like his tone. I don't like his high pitch. No.
3: You sound old anyways.
2: Don't be mad, Nard. Just cheat on you.
4: Just take it on the chin, dude.
1: Have you seen Nard?
5: I have.
1: All right. What do you think? He's just shaved his face. He's feeling himself. What do you think?
5: I think he just is feeling himself, and he should do better.
3: Do better?
1: What do you mean? Now, have you noticed that his bottom lip goes over his top lip now?
3: I'm working out.
5: Yes.
1: She's noticed that too, Nard, that your bottom lip goes over your top lip now.
3: Okay, I'll get fillers.
5: And I think
3: you can't. Problem solved.
2: Problem solved.
1: You want some DSLs, huh?
3: Yeah, let's do it. Like, that's the problem? Like,
1: all right, thank you, Anonymous. All right, JR, or is it Junior?
8: Junior.
1: All right, go ahead, Junior.
8: Yeah, I wanted to say that Nard is hot.
3: Thank you.
1: Okay.
3: Appreciate that.
1: Yeah.
3: Hell yeah.
8: Of course, Nard. Hey, man, I wanted to say, man, you do know your worth, dude.
3: Thank you.
8: It's just the girls being gardening hoes, man. That's it.
3: I know.
1: All right. Well, thank you. Junior's gassing him up.
4: Junior wants to
1: look at all these guys. Cool. What's up, Vince? Calling in about Nard's looks.
9: Hi. Yeah. Nard, I think you're a little older now, man. I think your standards are a little too high.
3: No way,
4: yeah,
3: sir. If your standards are not high, you're not getting nowhere.
9: I don't know, man.
3: Then you're going to be in a dead end. You're going to be in a circle drive.
6: You are going to be in a circle drive.
3: Yeah, I'm not being a circle drive if I have goals and high standards. You guys set the bar high to have...
1: What's a circle drive?
3: You'd be going...
2: A cul-de-sac.
1: Yeah, I was like, what the hell is a circle drive?
4: A circle drive.
3: Yeah.
1: Sounds something weird.
2: Yeah, circle drive is usually the thing in the middle of, like, a downtown.
3: And you're just going to be going in circles because you got no goals to reach.
1: Actually, you're talking in a circle.
3: But you're not going to have no goals to reach. If you don't have something set up high, you're not going to do nothing.
1: Something.
6: You don't have high goals. You don't have high aspirations.
3: Yeah, I do.
1: Yes, space world.
10: Who told Nard he was hot?
3: Me?
10: Who lied to that man like that?
3: I'm not lying.
1: Okay, honestly, you see him every day.
6: Some of you women do lie to him, though, in the chats, and y'all hype him up.
10: Nard. I've seen you every day. I saw you at BMS, the BS Metal Stop. Like, just my personal opinion, you're not my type.
3: Okay. No.
1: All right, what makes Nard not hot?
10: It's, you know, there's a lot of things, but...
1: Okay, can we give us the top five? Let's go to the top five things that make Nard.
3: I mean, she can't even list one, but there's a lot of things.
4: She's great.
10: Okay, yes, I can. He can't read or pronounce anything.
3: But see, but you don't know that.
1: All right, it has nothing to do with his looks.
3: Nothing to do with my looks.
1: This is only about looks where Nard thinks he's hot.
10: Okay, well, first of all, hot guys do not post their ass on Instagram.
3: Yeah, they do.
10: Yeah, they
3: do. You're not following the right people.
10: No, I think I am.
3: No, you're not.
1: Are you saying that he doesn't?
3: There's hot guys that post just as
1: ass shots.
3: Yes, they do. Yes,
10: But even if a hot guy were to post his abs, it's not going to look like that, though, Nard. That's what I'm saying. Like, that's
1: I'm just saying you have no ass. All right, what's number two then?
10: Number two, I'm going to go with the hat. I think he looks so much better without hat. I think he could just go without the hat.
3: Well, yeah.
1: Okay. All right, what
3: that's
1: else?
3: What I've been told, yeah.
10: She's struggling with the goofy ass smile. She's kind of struggling with the goofy ass smile. She's struggling so hard. She's given many examples. A personality. I got confidence.
3: I got confidence.
1: No, did you say you have a booby personality?
2: Yeah, he said I have a booby personality. Yeah.
1: My personality is booby.
3: Like, I got charisma and I'm like high energy. Like, get out of here.
10: You're a radio personality who never speaks.
3: I've been thinking. He's been thinking.
1: He's been thinking.
11: I've been thinking on the radio.
3: Yeah.
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99.5 Kiss Rock, San Antonio. What's up? It's Goof. The BMS recap is going to be headed your way. Billy, Derek, Nard, and Daniel just discuss maybe if women, whenever they face a big one, they just want to stick with that. But it transpires into Nard just always wanting to know gossip and how he always gets in trouble for it. So take a listen to the BMS recap. A lot of funny laughs coming your way after Sublime.

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2: I feel like
3: they're terrified by them.
2: If they've had a big one, they always run back to a big one. That's the danger. So if they've had a big one and they get with a small boyfriend wiener is what they call it, a relationship wiener, they're eventually going to run back. They're going to have a couple one-offs or whatnot. They're going to miss the big one.
3: I don't think they care at all. I think the only thing they're worried about is, like, do you take me on dates?
2: No, I think it's like getting a pay cut.
3: They never think about wiener.
2: I think they do.
3: They don't.
2: I think
3: they're just hey, what does this guy do with me?
2: You know how somebody has an arm cut off?
3: Yeah.
2: And then their phantom arm?
3: Uh-huh.
2: Right? They remember the big one, that phantom. Like, this is different.
3: Yeah.
2: I think it's like getting a pay cut.
3: Okay.
2: They want to get that big paycheck again.
3: Yeah, but that big paycheck is like where they take them on like vacations and dates. That's a big paycheck. Yeah.
2: Now, I remember we had to take a pay cut because, you know, we didn't like Dallas. We had to go back to Tulsa. We had to take a pay cut.
3: Massive.
2: Yeah, and you know what? All I wanted to do is I wanted to get the big one again. That's all I could think about.
3: Okay, yeah, that's way different.
2: That's all I could think about was the big one again.
4: The difference.
2: Yeah, I'm like, where's the big one?
3: That was a bit of a shock.
2: Yeah, I need the big one.
3: Oh, yeah.
2: This little one's terrible.
3: All right.
2: Yeah, but
4: you're a size king.
2: Yeah. Paycheck size king.
3: It was a big difference.
2: Yeah.
4: I mean, I know how you feel.
3: Yeah.
4: I'm going through that right now.
3: It's a big difference.
2: See?
4: Yeah.
2: So you know, that's how women are with wieners.
3: Mm-hmm.
2: The only, thing is, like, for guys, it's like getting a big pay cut. That's the equivalent for a woman.
3: And that is, like, a bit shocking.
2: It is.
3: You know?
2: And then you're like, what am I going to do with this? Right? You get your paycheck, and you're like, what am I going to do with this?
3: Mm-hmm.
2: This isn't going to satisfy me.
3: Oh, no. I almost lost my family over it.
2: See?
3: Well, it's tough when you're, like, providing and then you can't provide.
4: Yeah.
3: Like, it's...
4: I get it. Yep.
3: It's natural somebody's going to be like, ugh.
2: And then you look, what is this?
3: Yeah.
2: This woman had a question.
5: Men will, with their full chest, be like, I can't have a girlfriend right now. It takes too much time, too much money, too much energy, too much work, too much love. And then they'll get a dog.
2: Yeah. But it's a different. Dog.
3: Why do you even, like, that's not a comparison.
2: What she's saying is if you can take care of a dog and love a dog and have a relationship and have something to care for, why can't you care for a woman and want to be in a relationship? Because a guy will tell her to her face, hey, you know, I'm not really ready for a relationship. Yet he's got this whole ass dog at home, one or two dogs that he's got to take care of. And the guy went on in that video to say, and I kind of agree with him, the dog gives you unconditional love.
4: Yes, the dog's always going to be happy to
2: see
4: you.
2: Doesn't matter. The dog's happy to see you every day.
3: The dog also doesn't talk to you about the dumbest things on the planet.
4: Doesn't talk back to you.
6: But it's good to hear those, though.
4: Is it?
3: Oh, yeah.
6: Yeah.
3: Oh, yeah.
4: Okay.
6: You don't like to hear the gossip?
4: No.
3: Well, I don't. I'm not with a woman that gossips. I'm just with a woman that just
4: talks a lot.
3: Yeah.
6: Oh.
3: About earrings.
2: You like the gossip?
6: That could be boring.
3: Yeah, Nard likes the gossip. He likes to get messy. That's why his life is usually a giant mess.
6: But I like to hear about their gossip.
3: You're a big spill the tea guy.
6: Yeah.
3: That's karma. That's why you have so many messy things that happen in your life.
4: You're so absorbed in somebody else's misery.
3: Yeah. That it comes back on you.
4: But it makes you happy.
6: But it doesn't make me happy.
3: It does.
4: It does.
3: You get off to it. You're sick.
6: No, everyone's sick then. Not
3: everyone gets off to people's drama.
2: A lot of people don't like the tea and don't want to be involved.
3: I don't even want to know about it.
4: It's too stressful.
6: I wouldn't be involved in her tea. What do you mean?
3: How do you not understand this, you idiot?
6: I don't know.
3: You like hearing the drama.
4: Yeah, so you are involved.
6: All people do.
3: That's why it comes back on you in different ways, but still drama.
6: I still don't get it because
2: I don't want to hear about other people's
3: problems.
2: You want
3: to go outside? I'm going to punch you in your face.
6: I don't work with her.
4: It doesn't matter.
3: It doesn't matter, you moron.
4: You're still with her, but you're still involved because you.
6: But I don't.
4: But does she ask you for what would you do or what? Like, yeah, but you listen.
6: Yeah, just listen
4: and you talk. Yeah, but you're still involved.
3: And you want to hear the tea.
4: You're
2: putting more logs on the fire.
6: I'm not putting my input.
3: Nard, just because you enjoy it, that's why it comes back to you.
4: Yes.
6: Then everybody loves the tea.
3: No!
2: Most men don't.
3: I'm telling you, no!
4: We don't love the tea. I don't like hearing it.
6: Yeah, you do.
4: No.
2: I think that says a lot about what's in
3: Stop
2: your pants.
3: Stop telling me what I like.
2: I don't like.
3: You do like. Stop telling me
4: no, he doesn't.
3: What I like. When do I ever gossip?
6: We're number
3: never.
6: One.
3: Never. And they love
2: gossip.
3: Gossip
2: is a fire pit, Nard.
3: We'll gossip.
2: Right? And what happens with gossip? Then people add stuff to it, and then the fire gets bigger. Because Panda's like, what the hell's that? Another log on the fire, you dumbass. Because the gossip gets out of control.
4: Yes. That's the
3: Just because I like making fun of your horrible life doesn't mean I like the tea, Nard.
6: Oh.
4: Yeah, because you're
3: the one that
4: about
3: tells
4: it.
3: Me the tea.
2: All I was saying
3: is. I literally never come to you and I'm like, Nard, tell me the tea. Nard, tell me the tea. Nard, tell me the tea.
2: Yeah. That'd be so dumb. You would be such an idiot if you did that, Derek.
3: No, you wouldn't.
6: I wouldn't.
4: Yeah.
0: Oh, yeah. The Billy Madison Show, Saturday Morning Recap.

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99.5 Kiss Rock, San Antonio. What's up? It's Goof. The BMS recap's going to be headed your way. Billy plays this bit of audio from that streamer I mentioned earlier, Clavicular, and he says that there is an approach just going up to a woman with a little excitement, basically. So is it true? Billy wants to ask for phone calls if women would be into this or not, and the response is actually kind of surprising. Take a listen to the BMS recap coming your way after some Godsmack.

0: awkwardness doesn't take weekends off. 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
1: But this Clav guy, the look maxing guy, says that he will approach women with a boner. It's called the cold approach with a boner.
2: Right. Nard used to do this at a place called Big Splash.
3: I did not either.
1: All right. Oh, you can't see it in swim trunks on Nard.
3: I didn't do it in the first place, guys.
2: Yeah.
1: All right, listen to this. Okay.
4: There's a level of confidence gained when you're cold approaching with a boner.
5: Are you serious?
4: Yeah.
1: So,
2: I mean, I would not recommend this.
1: I don't know how this would, like Dead Kitty says, that's weird.
2: Yes.
1: Okay. It's weird if you're not attracted to the guy.
3: I think it'd still be weird.
1: Okay, but my question is...
2: probably not. If he's a hot-ass dude, you probably love it.
1: How many times have you seen women post a dude's bulge online?
3: Yeah, the bulge is not...
1: And they call him daddy. They call... But I'm just saying that a bulge or some... When a dude's got, whatever, a boner. Yes, boner maxing. They'll post that and be like... They'll call him daddy.
2: Yeah.
1: You guys are always looking at dudes in sweatpants. So if a guy...
2: I hope not.
1: In fact, there was a video where this woman, she was turning down a guy. He was, like, trying to talk to her. Mm-hmm. And then he showed back up, and he had a boner, and she saw the size of it, and so then she started talking to him. I've seen it work online. Now, it could have been a skit. I don't know. But
2: I went to Chipotle last night in sweatpants, no undies, and no bulge, and I didn't realize it until I was, like, in the line, and then I stood as close as I could to the counter and then got my food and ran out of there. Because there was like a bunch of girls that like walked in. I'm like, I got no bulge.
1: You got no bulge. You're basically
2: pants on. This is a terrible look. Get me out of here.
1: You out of here
2: before I got another ew.
1: Or where is it?
2: Yeah, no, that sucked. So yeah. What am I doing? I'm out of sweatpants.
1: Right, and they're like, they don't put enough meat on these sandwiches anymore, huh?
2: Well, they're burritos, so yeah.
1: I like to call it a sandwich.
2: Okay, that's crazy.
6: I definitely, that's what the wildest, the fact that you're able to say it so straight-faced is mind-blowing, but I agree with you.
7: Wait, what?
6: I agree with him.
7: Cold approaching maybe with a boner?
6: Or yes. How about a semi?
4: No.
6: Oh, like, you're talking about a full boner, dude.
4: Yes, like the girls can sense it.
1: It's like an antenna.
2: Yeah, I mean, I wouldn't recommend this at all.
1: They're saying, Billy, change your algorithm. Well, they didn't show the guy's wiener. They just showed the girl's reaction to it.
2: Mm-hmm.
1: So it was from her
2: perspective.
1: You don't
2: think this is a good move?
1: 1-855-FU, Billy. I want to know, ladies, if he was attractive, would you be weirded out? Or would you be like, well, that's kind of interesting?
2: I don't think they're going to tell the truth.
1: I want the truth. Nothing but the truth.
2: That ladies probably are like, oh, no, that's gross, no matter what. But it's like if the guy was attractive, would you really be grossed out?
1: What do you think women will say, Nard?
3: I don't think they like it, no matter how attractive the guy is. I think that's definitely a turnoff.
1: Okay, well, I don't have any women saying that it is. This woman...
2: No, I subscribe to Clavicular, so whatever he says is...
1: Well, this lady in the chat says...
2: That's what goes.
1: She would be weirded out no matter what. That is weirdo behavior. Nope, don't like it from Dead Kitty.
2: No, really?
1: Chris, do you think women would like it?
8: I think they would.
2: First time you're approaching, you're like, hey, what's up? I'm Chris. And you just have a boner?
8: Yeah.
2: No.
1: Why can't a man, Big Bird? Women, they have, you guys
3: That's
1: have.
3: That's disrespectful.
1: Okay, but in defense of men.
2: Well, it's actually respectful.
1: Women have tight clothes that shows their whole buttocks.
2: Mm-hmm.
1: They might even have their butt cheeks hanging out. They'll have their cleavage hanging out. But then nobody says that's weird. But then the man who has a boner, then all of a sudden, no, that's weird.
2: Dude, why you're fighting for equality here?
1: Yes, I am.
2: That's insane.
1: Darren. Fighting for equality.
2: Double standards.
1: Don't you think that's a little rude, right? Because women will have their jugglies out.
2: Yeah, thank God.
3: Yeah, amazing.
1: What's up, Candace?
9: Okay, so I was thinking I would like it, like, if I was at home and my man, like, came around the corner and had a boner, you know?
2: Yeah, right. that's way different.
1: What about a stranger?
2: A good-looking, hot stranger. Like, no.
9: Even if you're hot, like, why are you approaching me with a boner?
2: Yeah. That's
1: well, because he's attracted to you.
2: Well, because we're all hopped up on Blue Chew.
8: Yeah.
1: I mean, he, you know, sometimes, you know.
2: I took a blue chew just a little bit ago.
3: What?
1: He's speaking without words. He's telling a story.
9: Oh, yeah. I don't know. That's kind of weird.
1: He's just saying, hey, we're
3: super
1: both
3: weird.
1: Happy to meet you.
5: Yeah.
2: Mm-hmm. Yeah, I mean, okay, so
1: no. Right, see,
2: ladies don't like this.
3: Okay. I gotta win.
1: All right, let's say a hot guy came up to you and he was like, hey, Candace, you know what? We're both happy to meet you, and he had a boner. You wouldn't think that guy's hilarious?
2: No.
9: I would think it's funny, but I would also think, I would also be like, that's kind of weird, though. Like,
3: super
9: you
3: weird.
9: Know? Like, yeah, it's super weird.
2: Huh.
1: Okay, well, let's
3: But you
1: say,
3: have to give the energy off like right, you have. Who would have thought?
1: All right, Chris.
5: Yeah.
1: Let's say a hot, attractive woman with a camel toe came up to you.
5: Mm-hmm.
2: That's
1: and
2: not
1: she's
2: the
1: like,
2: same.
1: Hey,
3: no,
1: well,
3: that's not the same.
1: Yeah, it is. It's the exact same thing.
3: No, you
2: a camel toe is not a boner.
1: Yeah, it is. Yeah, it's a lady boner.
5: It's a lady boner.
9: Yeah, right. No, it's
1: not. So let's say a woman came up to you with NHOs, a camel toe. Would yeah. would you be like, oh, weirdo?
5: No, I'd be like, hey, sup.
1: Sup.
5: Nice to meet you, too.
2: Yeah, see, same thing.
3: No.
1: No, this person says, a camel toe just means your pants are too tight or your other thing's too big.
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0: 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It's their 28th annual Super Summer Sale. 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

99.5 Kiss Rock San Antonio. Hey, it's Brandy. Thanks for joining me on your Saturday. Today is May 16th, which I have just learned is National Piercing Day. I only have one piercing because even though I have over 20 tattoos, I am afraid of needles. Don't worry about it. So maybe you'll get something pierced for me today. Just don't pierce your junk, gentlemen. I've seen it in person and it does not.

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99.5 Kiss Rock San Antonio. Spurs beat the Timberwolves, winning the series last night. Now we go into the next round. I say the next round because I don't know what it's called. I'm not a big sports guy, but I'm very excited for the Spurs. We take on the Thunder in game one, Monday night, 7:30.

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0: Hey, it's Chris Sequinas. 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

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Musician Jack Antonoff is speaking out against AI, saying people who use AI to make music are godless whores. And I agree. But also, Godless Whores is a great band name. I would listen to Godless Whores.

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99.5 Kiss Rock San Antonio. I know a lot of the news is worried about this hantavirus. I think we're going to be okay, but I did just learn the person in charge of the hantavirus response is a penile specialist. And that is a coincidence because penile specialist was my nickname in college.

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99.5 Kiss Rock San Antonio. Actor Matthew McConaughey said in a recent interview that when fame got too much, he moved to Peru, called himself Mateo, and lived without electricity for 22 days. Hey, Mateo, why don't you crash out like a normal person? Get drunk, text your ex, then accidentally post your boobs online. That's how normal people crash out, right? Or is that just me?

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1: We were going to have a pool party. As I was going in through the home and gardening section, they had watered the plants, hadn't set out any caution cones, just walking and there I went. I had a torn ACL, and I had L1, 2, 3, and 4 were herniated. I got on the phone, called Herman & Herman, and they got right on top of everything. It worked out great. 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We can work with that. Trust me on this. 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Professionals all the way across the board.
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The Rolling Stones have a new music video out called In the Stars. Have you seen it? Well, they used AI to make themselves look young again. Never thought I'd say this, but how embarrassing for the Rolling Stones.

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Hey, it's Brandy. I'm getting out of here for the day. Thanks for spending part of your week with me. Hope you enjoy the rest of it. And your next shot to win cash comes up 7 a.m. on Monday with the Billy Madison Show. 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

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I am Chris Fuentes, just stepping in. Hope you're enjoying your Saturday. If not, I hope you really like Tool, because that'll make it better. This is Schism, Kiss Rocks.

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10: 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One, balls of ice fall like bullets from the sky. 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

So apparently prenups with cheat clauses are big right now. We'll talk about that Monday morning on the Billy Madison Show. Also, a woman deeply regrets her divorce, and women talk about their craziest moments Monday on the Billy Madison Show.

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